I want to remember this forever. I want to make a picture. But first of all, I want to see where all y'all from. Represent your country. I want to see all the flags up to the sky. Get your flags up. Get your flags up.

is so crazy. Right now, I'd like each and every one of y'all from the front to the back to put your lighters, cameras, iPhones up into the sky. I want to see lights. I want to see this whole beautiful valley from the front to the back. Tomorrow.

Ladies and gentlemen, this turned out to be one of the most special editions ever. This year we show what Tomorrow Night is all about. The music, the magic, and this amazing community. Ladies and gentlemen, before we play our final song, I'd like each and every one of y'all to put your lights up into the sky for the people who make it happen every year. Put your lighters, cameras, and make some noise for the Tomorrow Night!

Was it a huntsman or a player that made you pay the cost, that now assumes relaxed positions and prostitutes your loss? Were you tortured by your own thirst in those pleasures that you seek, that made you Tom the Curious, that makes you James the Weak?

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2: So we got in a fight. You slammed the door and I cussed you out big time.

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2: A little later on, in December 1928, we called our band the Savoy Ballroom 5, and we introduced a tune by Spencer Williams that's been coming back again and again. In fact, we did it ourselves in the Glenn Miller story, Basin Street Blues.

big boy, yes, you are mean. The elephant looks him from the corner of his eyes. Better find someone to fight your side. The lion jumps up and makes a fancy pass, but the elephant knocks him over in the grass. They fought all night and they fought all day. I don't know how the lion, well, he got away. He come back to the jungle more dead than alive, and that's when the monkey

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But the monkey looks up from the corner of his eye, says, "Now, Mr. Lion, I apologize." 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

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Put a $1 million ruby in my necklace. Oh, so all my nosy girlfriends, they so jealous. 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